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0: at KFlip.

0: Hello, this is Colonel Burner here with a serious and very important announcement. It's about drum circles. Kids, I know they're addicting and they're tempting, but you must stay away. Because once they are amplified, the addiction becomes real and families are broken up over this. Please, please stay away from the drum circles. They're really bad.
1: This is Queeb. I'm a victim and a drum circle addict. I'm always an addict.
0: What got you hooked to these drum circles?
1: Well, my first encounter was at a Grateful Dead concert. At first, I was just clicking in time with the...
0: Snapping your fingers, yes. Clapping your hands.
1: Yes.
0: And then what happened?
1: Then the next thing I know, I was at the flea market and
0: It was in Berkeley, wasn't it?
1: Yes.
0: The Berkeley flea market. And you did what?
1: I bought a conga.
0: You bought a drum, you see? And then what do you know? What do you know? You're suddenly in some drum circle.
1: I was at
0: surrounded by hippies right there in Berkeley. And then the epiphany was, what happened?
1: The time passed away, and I realized that, you know, I wasn't getting on with my life. There were things in the world to do.
0: Your hands, were they bloody? Your fingers, they were sore and blistered, weren't they?
1: I taped them up. And,
0: yes, you tried the tape, but that didn't work. All right. Thank you very much for sharing. Please, folks, stay away from the drum circles. They're dangerous. They're abusive. Your children will thank you.

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I want to thank you for being so good to us. I'd like to say a special hello to all the men here at the prison that are not with us tonight, that they couldn't find a key to the door or something. They couldn't let a bunch of them out here. I wish every one of you could have been out here with us, all you guys. I understand they're piping the show in to your cells or somewhere that's supposed to be what, listening. Maybe it's not closed-circuit television that you have in here, is it? Anyway, hello to all you fellas that can't see the show tonight. We wish you could all have been here. We have had a ball, have we not? Well, if they freed me from this prison, if that railroad train was mine, then I'd move it on a little farther down the line. Far from Folsom Prison, that's where I want to stay. And I'd let the Lord

When using the porta potties, be a man, not a kid. Hit the pot, not the lid. A public service announcement from your friends at KFlip.

nation with no geographic boundaries, bound together through our beliefs. We are like-minded individuals, sharing a common vision, pushing toward a world rid of color lines.

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0: the central scrutinizer. 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Joe did, and he's a happy guy now. On the day shift at the Utility Muffin Research Kitchen, arrogantly twisting the sterile canvas snoot of a fully charged icing anointment utensil. And every time a nice little muffin comes by on the belt, he boots forth. And if this doesn't convince you that music causes big trouble, then maybe I should turn off my classic megaphone and sing the last song on the album in my regular voice.
1: On the green Rosetta. 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

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We'll start with a lump of grass. The grass bone connected to the ankle bone. The knee bone connected to the wishbone. And then everybody moves to New York and goes to a party with Warren. Hey. And we've flown in at great expense, triple scale no less, ladies and gentlemen, Steve Gadd's clone, to play the out chorus on this song. He's really out of sight. In spite of the fact that the click track is totally irrelevant to what he's doing right now. I'm listening to the click. Yes, I'm suffering with click track right now. This guy is totally out of sync with it, but what the fuck? Ed Mann will call him up later, show him the sign.

0: around here? 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
1: Hey, what are these daisies doing in the pantry?
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1: Put the flour away?
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1: Porta potties. 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Let's face it. Porta potties are gross. Anything with poop in it is gross, but they don't have to be a nightmare. If you throw wet wipes in there, when the guys come to clean the porta potties for us, it clogs up the nozzles and we end up with crappy porta potties. No pun intended. If you bring butt wipes with you, bring a little Ziploc bag. After you wipe your butt, put it in the bag, put it in your pocket, bring it back to your camp, and then take it home with you. Once you take your poopy wipe home, I don't care what you do with it. 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Don't go hovering over the seat in a yoga pose and then getting poop and pee all over the place. I wouldn't go in a yoga studio and poop. Don't do yoga in the porta potty. It's not a place to align your chakra. I can understand doing that if it's already poop and pee all over it. But if you're the first person, you are setting off a horrific chain of events, my friend. If we all work together, going to the bathroom at Flipside doesn't have to be a horrible experience.
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0: We're in the town of Cana. It's a short distance from Nazareth toward the Sea of Galilee. And on his way to Capernaum, Jesus stopped at a wedding feast here, which he was invited to. And when he came to the feast, he was told that the family was so poor that they didn't have wine for the wedding feast. So Christ, at this very spot that we're entering right now, of which a church stands over, Jesus ordered the jugs filled with water. And then when they were served at the feast, when the jugs were poured around to the different people, it was wine, of the finest wine that was known in Galilee at that time. We're entering now down into a kind of a crypt-like place underneath the church where the miracle actually took place. And there's one of the jugs here that supposedly was one of those that he used to pour the wine from that had been watered, and the well where the water was drawn from.
1: Cistern water.
0: Yeah, we're in the place where the water cistern was. It's all underground, as most people lived back then, underground, because it was cool. This is where the water came from.

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0: And now, a burner explains decommodification.
1: Oh, decommodification. 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You don't want to wear an Abercrombie and Fitch shirt ever, really. I don't know if you are, you're not someone I want to talk to. There's no corporate sponsorships, no ads, no handing out your flyers for the stupid party you're DJing at next week. 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No handing out business cards for your dog grooming business. 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I don't know. Now, I'm not asking you to do this to your stuff. I did it for the video to make a point. I went overboard. Decommodification.
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0: army, poor lad. You've climbed too high. A worthy captain's child won't have nothing to say to a poor chap like you. Will she, lads?
1: No, no, captain's daughters don't marry foremost hands.
0: Did I? Them sentiments of yourn are a disgrace to our common nature.
2: But it's a strange anomaly that the daughter of a man who hails from the quarterdeck may not love another who lays out on the foyardarm. For a man is but a man, whether he hoists his flag at the main truck or he slacks on the main deck.
3: Aye, it's a queer world.
2: Dick Deadeye, I have no desire to press hardly on you, but such a revolutionary sentiment is enough to make an honest sailor shudder.
0: Me lads, our gallant captain has come on deck. Let us greet him as so brave an officer and so gallant a seaman deserves.
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5: Right now, before we go anyplace else, I want you to go with me to a special place that I know. It's a museum. But it isn't an ordinary museum. It's a very abstract museum in which they show sound paintings. If you can say that you show sound. But I don't see why you can't. But here we are in this corridor. Some of the most beautiful works of art are here. Here's one right here. This is by a very fine young artist. Here, let me turn it on.

That sold for $2,000. Makes a lot of money, actually, doing these things. But now I'd like to turn your attention to this work by an artist who is a World War I veteran. Actually, I don't feel that this, for me, says what he intended it to say. And yet there are those who listen to it, and it says a great deal to them. Well, here, I'll turn it on, and you'll see what I mean. You can see that he uses limited color range. Of course, that's understandable. I'm glad that it's here, though. But enough of that. Let's go on to the next work that I want you to see. Now, this is a sound painting that is indicative of the neurotic feeling of our time. The artist is very young, shows great promise, and I'm glad that the work is exhibited here. Let me turn this painting on and...

I think you can see my point. Now, the artist that did this, fortunately, is under sedatives at the moment, and we expect that his later work will be much calmer and quieter. But we do like to give these young neurotic artists a chance. And so I'm glad that the museum has been big about the whole thing, as it were. But let's go on, because there's one work here that's been done by Janusz Cunningham. This is a professor from another country, actually, but his work is revered here. We have quite a few of his works, but this particular one I want you to listen to very carefully, because it has an exquisite sense of rhythm. This is a young man who has 6 children, and it's amazing to me that he can turn out this kind of work at home with the children around. But he says that they help him. If you'll read it, Cunningham, it says, "Dedicated to my 6 children." Well, here, I'll turn it on and you can hear it for yourself.

Yes, that is one work that the museum should well be proud of. However, I would like to have you come with me now, and we'll open this black door at the end of the corridor here. I won't be able to keep it open very long, and I think you'll understand why. Here, I'll open it like this, just a crack, and you listen. See what I mean? I'll close the door. It's the reason it's black. Here, let me open up this door. It's just covered with beautiful colors. And we'll hear what's on the other side of this door.

You know, as a rule, Quakers and Baptist folk never agree on anything close enough to be very good friends, but the tale I'm going to tell you is about a Quaker fellow and a Baptist who broke the rules and, well, were an exception to this usually thought of rule. The Baptist and the Quaker fellow were pretty good friends. Quaker boy had moved in a community, but pretty close to a Baptist church, and they'd known one another for about a year. One day this old Quaker boy goes down to a stock sale, and he bought, not knowing it of course, but bought the meanest milk cow that ever lived. He kept her for about 2.5 or 3 weeks, and during that time she'd spilled at least a half dozen buckets of milk and bruised his knee pretty bad a couple of times with that hind foot, you know. One morning after she'd been in a patch of brambles and scratched them udders all over, he went out to milk, and that cow stood there and quivered and shook like old Elvis till he got the bucket just about plumb full of foam and just fixing to come over the top of the bucket, you know. She hauls off and kicks Quaker bucket stooling all over and spills that milk all over him. And he got up and walked back about 10 feet away from him, brushed the hay and the milk foam and I don't know what all off of him, and stood and looked at her till his temper cooled down, and he walked up and patted her on the head and said, "Nay, bossy, I can't strike thee, but on the morrow I'll sell thee to a Baptist and he'll beat the hell out of thee."

0: now.
1: Since the concepts of self-worth and family are so foreign to these kids, we've got to reconstruct entirely their systems of support in the hopes of hopefully averting any further violence or victimization.
2: Yes!

0: And now, a burner explains participation.
1: Participation!
2: Do stuff. Look at that cool thing that's happening over there.
3: It's for you.
2: Don't just watch.
3: Do it.
2: Get in there.
3: I'm gonna participate in a pickleback.
0: A public service message brought to you by your friends at KFlip.

0: buddy Hitler. That's my favorite song.
1: Very good.
0: Who was saying, I need some money to love? You?
1: Ringo, but Paul and I are singing with him.
2: What's the song, Paul?
1: What's it called? I forgot.
0: Would you think if I sang in a song?
1: Sang out of tune. Oh, A Little Help from My Friends, that's what it's called.

0: I have got no pride at all.
1: And now, a burner explains photography at Flipside.
2: Photography and video. You might be bringing your camera to Flipside. Just because this is an event where people feel they can express themselves freely, doesn't mean you can take pictures freely. For a lot of people, this is their one time of the year that they're able to let loose, and maybe they don't want that looseness on camera. Ask before you take any pictures of anyone. I know a few people who will punch you in the face if you take their picture without asking. I know some people who punch you in the face for getting them in the background of a photo. I know some people who would punch you in the face for drawing a caricature of them. What it comes down to is I know some pretty mean people. Photography and video rules also apply to social media, such as Facebook, Twitter, and the rest.
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I'd like to sing you a song that is one of my husband David's favorite songs. Anyway, this is an organizing song, and I was happy to find out that after David had been in jail for 2.5 weeks, he already had a very, very good hunger strike going with 42 federal prisoners, none of whom were draft people, so...

The Pyropolis Department of Fish and Wildlife states that they're pretty sure most of the flesh-eating leeches have been removed from the creek. A public service announcement from your friends at KFLIP.

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1: Radical self-reliance. Make sure that you have everything you need to survive if nobody else were there. 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Don't expect other people to clothe you. Don't expect other people to wipe your ass. Just take care of yourself. This ain't no right for daycare. And sure, there'll be times that other people take care of you. There'll be times you take care of other people. But as long as everyone is ready to take care of themselves, this is a beautiful world. You're beautiful too.
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1: Although Flipside exists on radical self-reliance, if you need help, you can reach out to a Ranger. 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They are not law enforcement officers. 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Rangers are there for everybody's safety. So if a Ranger tells you to do something, do it. Who are you, the queen of not listening to Rangers?
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0: Just poor people, that's all we were, trying to make a living out of blackland dirt. But we'd get together in a family circle, singing loud. Daddy sang bass.
1: Mama sang.

KFlip would like to remind you, the following things are not consent. Costumes are not consent. A lack of clothing is not consent. Flirting is not consent. Changing your mind is not consent. Being in a relationship is not consent. If you have to convince them, it's not consent. Only an informed, sober, freely given, ongoing, enthusiastic hell yes is consent. Consent is hot. Assault is not. Know the difference. A public service message from your friends. Hell yes! At KFlip.

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Just listen to the rhythm of your heart that pound, and trust it all a chance. 'Cause we're standing face to face with the angel of grace, and don't it just taste

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And that made me think, wow, it really is a city here. But this is for you and your old lady, man, and that kid's gonna be far out.

0: And now, a burner explains radical inclusion.
1: Radical inclusion. 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
0: A public service message brought to you by your friends at KFLIP.

0: happiness.
1: What's a happiness? Why, Inspector Kemp?
0: Because as long as a Frankenstein lives, our village is in danger.
2: But Inspector, the Baron is dead. And he was the last of the Frankensteins.
0: No.
3: No.
0: One lives.
3: No.
0: A grandson.
4: Who is he?
5: What does he do?
0: He's a professor. The Dean of Anatomy at New York's most famous Institute of Higher Learning. The Johns, Miriam, and Anthony Hopkins School of Medicine. As long as this young Frankenstein walks the earth, we will never be safe.
4: I may be the village idiot, but I ask you, what are the chances of a New York doctor ever coming to Transylvania?

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0: always wanted to have superpowers, you know.
1: It's for my people, trying to stay alive and just stay peaceful.

0: I want to try a new song. You girls sing it with me. This is a brand new song. This is the latest one I've written. And it's about your train station. It's called Victoria Station. And I'm scared. Because I've written a song.
1: I am too, but not for the same reason.
0: Why are you scared, baby?
1: No, I'm just kidding.
0: Why are you scared, honey?
1: Why am I scared? Oh. Afraid somebody will know that I'm singing again and get the same notion they had at the beginning of this program.
0: Well, you know, I've been reading up, I was reading about Victoria Station. There's a reason I wrote the song. You know, the clock there where so many people, they say, meet me beneath the clock at Victoria Station. You know, they come in from the war, they leave and all. Lovers meeting there and women meeting their children and all kinds of different things meeting there in Victoria Station. Lord knows what all. But I made a love song out of it. It's called Destination Victoria Station.
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As long as I've been singing on stage, they always got pieces of tape on the stage. I don't know if what I'm supposed to stand on them or stay away from them. You know? Nothing happened. This is a song I wrote with a buddy from Bristol, England. He talks just like Cary Grant, but he didn't look anything like Cary Grant. And we was writing this song. We don't usually write songs together, but we play dominoes a lot. And sometimes when there's a lull in the game, we'll write a song, you know? So we were writing this one here. I prefer writing by myself, you know, because you don't got to keep your eye on the other person, you know? You don't know where they're going to go with the song. You know, I mean, you're supposed to be writing about the same idea, and sometimes I sit there and I look across the table and wonder, gee, I wonder what they're thinking. You know, like when we were writing this song in particular, I had my wife in mind, and I was hoping that he didn't.

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1: Sure.
0: It's that simple.
1: And I saw what you did with the vacuum. You really should be ashamed of yourself. That's disgusting.
0: I can explain.
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3: You ate it, Ralph.

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The whole place had the atmosphere of a park or a zoo. The House of Memory was a very different sort of thing.

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They sat down to share in a little room upstairs, the Passover feast of the unleavened bread. And Jesus said, "Verily I say, one of you will betray." 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

0: Warning, warning, a country and western song is imminent. 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

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Nobody move, and I mean.

0: Ladies and gentlemen from the flight deck, this is your captain speaking. We're currently next in line for liftoff. Participants, please prepare the city for nightfall.
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You may be thinking my story is told falsely because you have read the bard's play about Dickie Crookback who murdered his brother all on St. Bartholomew's Day. But truth is elusive, 'twas true then as now, and falsehoods are easily spread. And some men became saints while some became monsters.

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Going forward may not be the answer. Maybe I should go back.

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0: Yeah, I got nothing. 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

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K-Flip.

When I'm alone, I often think of an old house on the hill, of a big yard hedged in roses where we ran and played at will. And when the nighttime brought us home, hushing our merry din, Mother would look around and ask, are all the children in? Well, it's been many a year now, and the old house on the hill no longer has my mother's care, and the yard is still, so still. But if I listen, I can hear it all, no matter how long it's been. I seem to hear my mother ask, are all the children in? And I wonder when the curtain falls on that last earthly day, when we say goodbye to all of this, to our pain and work and play, when we step across the river where Mother so long has been, will we hear her ask a final time, are all the children in?

0: 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You got the little plastic puddles of blood. Oh, oh, by the car.
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She said, "You know, the cotton crop hasn't been too good this year. 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I hope you won't expect a lot of Christmas presents. Just be thankful that there's plenty to eat. That's quite a blessing. It'll make things a little more pleasant." And us kids got to thinking how really blessed we were. At least we were all healthy, and best of all, we had her. Roy cut down a pig apple tree, and we drug it home, Jack and me. Daddy killed a squirrel, and Louise made the bread. Reba decorated the tree with popcorn strings before we went to bed. Mama and Daddy sacrificed 'cause this Christmas was lean, but after all, there was the babies Tom and Joanne. Babies need a few things. I whittled a whistle for my brother Jack, and though we fought now and then, when I gave Jack that whistle, he knew I thought the world of him. Mama made the girls' dresses out of flour sacks, and when she ironed them down, you couldn't tell that they hadn't come from town. A sharecropper family across the road didn't have it as good as us. They didn't even have a light, and it was way past dusk. And Mama said, "Why, I bet they don't even have coal oil or beans to boil, let alone apples, oranges, and such." Me and Jack took a jar of coal oil and some hickory nuts we'd found. We walked over to the sharecropper's porch and set them down. A poor old ragged lady eased open the door. She picked up the coal oil and hickory nuts and said, "I sure do thank you," and quickly closed the door. We started back home, me and Jack, and about halfway, we stopped and looked back. In the sharecropper's window, at last was a light. So for one of the neighbors, and for us, it was a good Christmas night. Christmas came and Christmas went. Christmas that year was heaven sent. Then Daddy put on his gum boots, waited for the thaw, back home in Dyess, Arkansas.

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1: Radical inclusion. 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
0: A public service message brought to you by your friends at KFlip.

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一人ぽつねん。やがて極楽でも今地獄。膝は痛むし目は霞む。富士山。

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2: 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Yeah. 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Oh, good, me too.
3: You're obviously not Nancy.
2: Saw you in... Oh, jeez. 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Okay.

russet is the subtle one. Russet is the quick one. Russet is the obvious one. Russet is the slow one. Russet knows what goes. Russet, a fool to its toes. Russet, as wise as an owl. Russet, as dumb as a scowl. 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Russet makes sense though. Russet, nonsensically so. Russet, like a hero full of zero. Russet, russet.

0: Hello, I'm Dr. Green Thumb. 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Don't believe me? 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
1: 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And with Dr. Green Thumb's sizzling screen, I don't have to point my shotgun at them pesky porkers no more. Thanks, Dr. Green. You're the shit.
0: Yes, Dr. Green Thumb's got it all. 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
1: Hello, Dr. Green Thumb, paging.

Feeling tired, confused, irritable? It could be signs of heat exhaustion. 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It could also be signs that you're an asshole. Either way, drink more water. A public service announcement from your friends at KFlip.

0: Yes,
1: yes, yes.
0: It is I, says me. And all who agree are more than three, because they're we. Yes.
2: Yo, I'm in the house now for sure. 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

0: rapping like a motherfucking Peter, mate. 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
1: Yo, now you know the path I'm on. You think you're strong? See if you could travel on. 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Those who are quiet will always cause riots. There's three types of people in the world. Those who don't know what happened, those who wonder what happened, and people like us from the streets that make things happen.

0: Happy holidays.
1: We're going to press on, and we're going to have the happiest Christmas since Bing Crosby tap danced with Danny fucking K. And when Santa squeezes his fat white ass down that chimney tonight, he's going to find the jolliest bunch of assholes this side of the nut house.
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1: Hello? Hey, Johnny, this is your dad.
2: And your mom.
1: Hey, man, what we called for is to let you know we're looking forward to seeing your home over the holidays. Everybody's been asking about you. Hey, give me a call later, okay? Goodbye.